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Hey, this is Brother Devon Silver, and you're listening to Brother Luke.

0: 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The man they bad. The warm and easy man say keep it locked. You hear?
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2: 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I'd rather be coming at you truthfully. This life full of sin and crucially. Soon the garments they be dancing like it's different.

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He said, if I don't do the works, don't believe a thing I say. Now, so to the Pharisees, they were looking for a sign, and he called them a faithless and perverse generation. But to the people that surrounded him and followed him, he said to them, if I don't do the works, don't believe a thing I say. Where is the church that can step up and say, if you don't see demonstrated, don't believe a thing I say?

If you promise to abide with me, Lord, then I will serve you for the rest of my life. If you promise to stay with me through all the darkness in life, just give me a word that you stand by me. You're the helper for the helpless. You're the shelter for the homeless.

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Can the real worshipers show yourself?

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1: 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There's something about that name. So I want you to listen to it. Let's let the Lord bless us in this song.

all over this building, let's lift our hands in the presence of the Lord. We're going to worship Him. The Bible declares that we are to worship Him in the beauty of holiness. I want every hand lifted. If you want to close your eyes, go ahead and close them. But I want you to focus upon Jesus now. For He alone is worthy to be worshipped and worthy to be adored. Can I get an amen on that? Can I get an amen on that? The Bible records in Matthew chapter 2 and verse number 11. It says, when the wise men came to the place where baby Jesus was, it says, when they saw Him, they fell down and worshiped Him. Everybody say, fell down. They bowed down and they worshiped Him. And the scripture says, and then their treasures were opened, and they presented unto Him gifts. And therein is a glorious revelation of the Spirit. And it is this, that when you and I will humble ourselves and begin to worship the treasure that is in this earthen vessel, and they presented unto Him gifts. And therein is a glorious revelation of the Spirit. And it is this, that when you and I will humble ourselves and begin to worship the treasure

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Does anybody believe that with me? I want you to lift up your hands now and begin to lift up your voices. That's right. Just begin to open your own mouth and begin to worship him. Out of your spirit, just begin to bless his holy name. If he's done anything for you, just begin to worship. Just begin to worship. That's right. Begin to worship. Begin to bless his name. Begin to bless his name.

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guys want y'all to see. On the Sounds of Revival CD, if you got it, there's inside, there's a picture of an empty wheelchair that was hers.

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So Father, right now in this atmosphere, we speak to every sickness and disease, and we command by the name of Jesus, be healed. 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
0: We've got the Spirit.

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It's different in here. It's a different place. Say, you didn't just come on Thursday night. Tell somebody, you didn't just come on Thursday night. See, what had happened was you stepped into a new season. Somebody just take a step up. Yeah. Take another step. Come on. Come on, take another step in. Take another one. Go ahead.

season. 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And what has been held up is getting ready to be released. The people that have been under are getting ready to come up over. Those that have been forgotten are going to be remembered. The enemy has held back generations long enough, but God is about ready to give us a new season, a season of power.

0: to sing, but I got to tell you something. You serve a God of seasons, and every season has a purpose. But seasons aren't governed by clocks and calendars. Seasons are governed by revelation and truth. And whenever God gives you a fresh word, he always takes you into a new season. And sometimes we have to go through some seasons we don't want to go through. But I'm talking to some people tonight that have been through some seasons where you had to learn some things you would not have learned had you not went through the season that you went through. And every time the devil pushed on you, he just turned you into his greatest nightmare. Because all he did was make you learn how to put your feet down, how to hold your head up. Some of you had to learn to praise God all by yourself. You had to learn how to lay hands on your own head. Has anybody here ever had to praise God through some tears? Have you ever had to hold up your hands and pray for other folks when you wish somebody was praying for you? I just stopped by to tell you tonight that season is over and a new season is coming. It's on you right now. If you'll just praise him, I believe a new... I believe a new season is here. Find three people and tell them, my season is here. Tell somebody my season is here. I dare you now to throw your hands straight up in the air.
1: 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And you're listening to Brother Lou from the Atlanta Praise House. Listen up.

tonight. 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Now lay your hands on yourself so it reaches to me. 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

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And Father, I give you all of the rejection that I felt, every disappointment. I give you every moment that I felt left out. 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
1: Hallelujah. 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

of us, I mean all of us, are nothing without God. 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

0: Weeping may stay for the night, but rejoicing comes in the morning. Psalm 30, verse 5.
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0: Psalm 30, verses 1 through 12. I will exalt you, Lord, for you lifted me out of the depths and did not let my enemies gloat over me. Lord, my God, I called to you for help, and you healed me. You, Lord, brought me up from the realm of the dead. You spared me from going down to the pit. Sing the praises of the Lord, you his faithful people. Praise his holy name. For his anger lasts only a moment, but his favor lasts a lifetime. Weeping may stay for the night, but rejoicing comes in the morning. When I felt secure, I said, I will never be shaken. Lord, when you favored me, you made my... For his anger lasts only a moment, but his favor lasts a lifetime. Weeping may stay for the night, but rejoicing comes in the morning. When I felt secure, I said, I will never be shaken. Lord, when you favored me,

0: Will it proclaim your faithfulness? Hear, Lord, and be merciful to me. Lord, be my help. You turned my wailing into dancing. You removed my sackcloth and clothed me with joy, that my heart may sing your praises and not be silent. Lord, my God, I will praise you forever. Divine Comfort, written by Nancy Gavilanes. The sound of the cascading water confirmed that I'd arrived at the 9/11 memorial pools in New York City, a place I'd avoided visiting for fear of being overwhelmed by sadness and grief from what took place there that tragic day in 2001. I walked around the two large reflection pools located where the Twin Towers once stood. It was deeply moving to see all the names of those who died etched on the walls, some with roses placed on them by loved ones. I was in Manhattan on the morning of 9/11, but thankfully not near the World Trade Center. Still, as a native New Yorker, the tragedy hit too close to home. I was finally at ground zero, yet I wasn't overcome by sorrow or fear. I felt peace as I stood there and recalled God's sustaining grace. That peace was a gift from the God who knows how to comfort us. As we read the Psalms, we see that David experienced sorrow, fear, and grief, as well as divine comfort. In Psalm 30, he writes, "I called to you for help, and you healed me. Weeping may stay for the night, but rejoicing comes in the morning." God turned David's wailing into dancing and removed his sackcloth and clothed him with joy. When we're feeling overwhelmed with sorrow, loss, or pain, let's turn to the God of all comfort, who is close to the brokenhearted, and give thanks to him as David did, declaring, "Lord, my God, I will praise you forever." Let's pray. Father, like David, teach us to turn to you in the hard moments instead of letting fear or pain overwhelm us to the point of despair. When we face difficult times, sit with us in our tears and remind us of your presence. And in time, turn our weeping into joy and praise to you. Thank you, Lord. It's in Jesus' name we pray. Amen.
1: As you go about your day, reflect on these questions. When have you experienced God's comfort? How can you receive his comfort today?
2: 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It's Fire Friday. It's blazing hot.

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1: All right, this morning, Psalm 143 and verse 10 reminds us that the safest place in life is the place God is leading. Amen. When we surrender our will to His, we don't lose control. We gain clarity. We gain focus. We gain, citizenship in heaven. His spirit is good. His guidance is steady. And His direction always leads us towards uprightness, alignment. Amen. So today, ask Him. Ask Him to teach you, shape you, and lead you. When God guides your steps, guess what? He also guards your path. When God guides your step, He also guards your path. So, stay in alignment with Him this morning, y'all.
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DJ Nicholas alongside Jenny Gale on this one.

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2: 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God bless you.

want to say good morning to Virgin and St. Helier. Good morning to you. And Miss Denise Frederick, I know you're listening. Arlene Sawyers, Marjorie Douglas, good morning.

just a couple of days ago, we celebrate, we acknowledge the passing of our good brother and friend, Dr. Delroy Lingo, who passed away a year ago. I can't even believe a year went by so fast. You know, we just want to acknowledge him today and salute him today, man. In heaven, I know he's having a ball watching us worshiping and praising God today. So, you know, we salute the man of God once again. And we say, man, farewell, my brother. You're gone, but not forgotten. Dr. Delroy Lingo, 1 year in heaven, man.

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Get ready to go. Get ready to go. Get your life in order, my brothers and sisters. It's not time for you to be getting ready. We need to stay ready. Be ready and stay ready. You see all that's happening around us, man? So many things is happening around us. And I'm telling you, man, the Lord is coming. It can't continue like this. The Lord is coming soon.

We are winding down, ladies and gentlemen, boys and girls, my brothers and sisters. As you step into this day, remember that God's guidance is not something you have to chase. Amen. It's something you receive. His spirit is good. That's what the Bible said to us this morning. His will is purposeful and his leadership is steady. So guess what? When you allow him to teach you and lead you, he aligns your life with his righteousness and positions you for clarity and strength and peace. So my brothers and sisters, walk in confidence today, man. Knowing you are being guided by God who never misleads, he never abandons his children. Amen? So trust his voice today. Follow his direction and let his goodness shape every single step that you take. Every step that you take today. Father God, thank you again for your goodness and your faithful guidance. Teach us, oh God, to do your will. Amen? And help us to walk in the path that you have prepared for us, Lord. Lead us by your spirit in righteousness, in clarity, and in purpose. Strengthen our hearts today. Steady our steps and let your presence go before us today. We surrender our plans to you and embrace the direction that you have provided for us, oh God. In Jesus' name we pray. Amen. And amen. The Lord bless you. The Lord keep you. The Lord make his face shine upon you and be gracious unto you. May the Lord turn his face towards you and give you peace. My brothers and sisters, thank you for hanging out with me, man. See you on the next one. God's willing, next Monday, we'll be here to do it all over again. Please remember to join our brother Mattis tomorrow for a wonderful interview with our apostle Ludlow Haynes. Amen. He's going to be sharing his testimony with us tomorrow, from convict to conversion, prison to paradise, discipleship to apostleship tomorrow at 12:30 on the platform here, and also on All About Jesus Network. That's where we're going to go, and we're going to watch the Anthony Mattis radio show. And again, those of you who are interested, please reach out to me and let us talk about the Vibes Family Destination Vacation Summer 2027. Deposits are needed by October 25th. Amen. All deposit must come in by October 25th. You're going to make the trip with us. So, you know, give me a call and let's talk about it, man. Let's talk about going to Jamaica for independence. Yo, it's the nicest time of Jamaica, man. Christmas time and independence time. Two different things. Two different experiences. But the two of them nice. Yeah. So come true. Let's go. 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

0: 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Hey, it's the girl, the Flame, representing for Brother Lou. Keep it locked.
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0: Come on, if you got resurrection power on the inside of you, you got to make a bigger noise than that, I think. God tells Moses, take these people and go here. And I love Moses' response in Exodus 33. He said, there's just no way we're going to go, God, unless your presence goes with us. He understood that in the presence of God is fullness of joy, is strength for the journey that God had just asked him to go on. And I realize sometimes in church it's great to get under the shower of his presence, but I don't want to leave this place without his presence going with us. I need his presence Monday morning. I need his presence Tuesday on the 75-85 freeway. And God responds and says, I will personally go with you. And our prayer this morning needs to be, God, let your presence so consume us that we walk in it daily, not just on Sunday, not just enough to get through today, but the overflow of your presence. Thank you, Jesus. Can we just lift our voices, lift our hands, and just tell him, I need your presence, Lord.
1: Yeah. Let's sing this out together this morning.

We desire you. We desire your presence, Lord. 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We're here to seek your face, the living God, the one true living God. Come on, you're the desire of our hearts, oh Lord. Let's sing it together.

0: 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Hey,
1: brother Lou, this is Danny from Stories of Our Life. Me just come to tell you, say, yo, you are the baddest round here, you know? Nobody can do you nothing. No chihuahua can bite you. No brother Steven. No Pastor Clark. No Bungie. None of them. Ask Sauti or Clarky. You are the baddest.

Brother Lou and the ATL Praisers crew making it do what it want to do. Mr. Humble is passing through. One more time.

You're in tune with Memory Lane Gospel with Brother Lou inside the ATL Praise House. The man they bad, the woman is the man that keep it locked. You hear?

be in this room. You might be listening. You might be watching. And you'll say, I know we can do it, but it seems like my time has passed. And I want to encourage you, because I was reading the Even Nows in Scripture, and I got to Martha because her brother Lazarus had died, and he had been dead for 4 days. And Jesus shows up, and she says, Lord, if you had been here, my brother wouldn't have died. But even now,

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Don't you ever again stop your worship to sing a song. Come on, come on, come on. I need you to lift up your voice right now. Was created just to give you all. Yes, was created just to worship and glorify.

this song a few years ago. And I don't mind telling my story. My mother's here tonight and she's looking good too. My mother was 15 years old when I was born. My father, the bishop, who just ministered so powerfully under the anointing, was 17 years old when I was born. You know what they call me, don't you? They call me a mistake. Come on, talk to me, church. Don't get sanctified on me now. They said I was a mistake. They said I was illegitimate. They said that I was the result of their sin. But how many know that

passions. I was riding down the street one day, and I was going through some things, and the enemy began to say to me, you know you're going through this because God doesn't really have a plan for your life. Because you're really not supposed to be here. You're a mistake. You're the result of Billy and Baby's sin. That's what you are. You God doesn't really have purpose for your life. And for a moment, I started to look at the facts, and I almost believed it. But then I heard the Spirit of God say, son, the devil is a liar. How many know the devil can't tell the truth if he wanted to? And God began to birth this song in my spirit. He said, no, son, you're not a mistake, and I do have a plan for your life. He said, I created you to give me all the glory. That's why you tried to work a 9-to-5 job and that didn't work because you didn't fit in. He said, I created you to worship and adore me. And I said, God, I believe you. I said, I'm gonna lift my hands. You put the mic in my hand. I spread your praise across the land. I rose up to tell some teenage mama tonight, your baby is not a mistake. I don't care where you are. You're hearing

Them finna want the psalmist representing for ATL Praise House. When we start.

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1: Come on, if you got resurrection power on the inside of you, you got to make a bigger noise than that, I think. God tells Moses, take these people and go here. And I love Moses' response in Exodus 33. He said, there's just no way we're going to go, God, unless your presence goes with us. He understood that in the presence of God is fullness of joy, is strength for the journey that God had just asked him to go on. And I realize sometimes in church it's great to get under the shower of his presence, but I don't want to leave this place without his presence going with us. I need his presence Monday morning. I need his presence Tuesday on the 75-85 freeway. And God responds and says, I will personally go with you. And our prayer this morning needs to be, God, let your presence so consume us that we walk in it daily, not just on Sunday, not just enough to get through today, but the overflow of your presence. Thank you, Jesus. Can we just lift our voices, lift our hands, and just tell him, I need your presence, Lord.
2: Yeah. Let's sing this out together this morning.

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We desire your presence, Lord. We're not here just for a service or just to sing songs, God. We're here to seek your face, the living God, the one true living God. Come on, you're the desire of our hearts, oh Lord. Let's sing it together.

Just worship him, church.

Anybody need something from God tonight? Anybody want something from God tonight? Here's your chance. Begin to open up your mouth and tell him what you want from him. As you cry out before him, you have his ear.

0: Antler. Antler. Antler, what me doing now? Antler.
1: Lord God, chosen prince, are you again? Huh. Let me let him in here.
0: Me say, auntie, me get a new radio station. It name ATL Praise House. And a brother Lua run it. Me say, if a blessing you want, a blessing you shall get. Go and go lag on.

0: attack and done. From now, God give him fi say so him attack and done. Brother Lou, a chosen prince. I mean, I see
1: your plan. Look what the Lord has done. Turn a mess into a messenger. Turn a test into a testimony. Big up yourself, Brother Lou. Brother Roberta represents.

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1: Because I know that you love us in spite of everything.

0: fellow YouTubers. I am Benjamin Dube.
1: Nezimu.
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0: Thank you for spending your time with us. And remember,
1: we've got the Spirit.
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0: We've got the Spirit.

all over this building, let's lift our hands in the presence of the Lord. We're going to worship Him. The Bible declares that we are to worship Him in the beauty of holiness. I want every hand lifted. If you want to close your eyes, go ahead and close them. But I want you to focus upon Jesus now. For He alone is worthy to be worshipped and worthy to be adored. Can I get an amen on that? Can I get an amen on that? The Bible records in Matthew chapter 2 and verse number 11. It says, when the wise men came to the place where baby Jesus was, it says, when they saw Him, they fell down and worshiped Him. Everybody say, fell down. They bowed down and they worshiped Him. And the scripture says, and then their treasures were opened, and they presented unto Him gifts. And therein is a glorious revelation of the Spirit. And it is this, that when you and I will humble ourselves and begin to worship, the treasure that is in this earthen vessel begins to open up. Somebody say yes. And the gifts of the Spirit of God that are within us begin to flow. I believe if we will worship God with our whole heart, our whole spirit and soul, God's presence and power will begin to move in this place. People can be healed and delivered even while we're worshiping. And

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Father, it is our desire to see Jesus.

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Strength like no other. Now lay your hands on yourself, say it reaches to me. The strength of God is reaching for you.

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